I used to meet you down on Woods Creek Road. You did your hair up like you were famous, even though it's only church where we were going.

0: it hurts more vivid and worse what I feel it deserve. Yeah, 'cause I'm so fucking fabulous.
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0: Question. You completely transformed since we last saw you here. What's the secret to your glow?
1: I cut out boys who were bad for my health. No one gets to have this moment.

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lover. Shut it. Mr. Lover Lover. I'm Mr. Lover Lover. Girl. Mr. Lover Lover. I'm Mr. Lover Lover.

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0: Benny Brown at 1 o'clock with Radio Luxembourg's news headlines. British Steel have announced details of the cutbacks they plan to make in the industry. They include at least 20,000 redundancies, the closure of one of their major plants in Scunthorpe, and the partial closure of 8 other plants. The long-awaited cut in the mortgage rate has finally been announced, and it'll come into effect next month. The new rate is 14%. That's a drop of 1%. For the average borrower, that's likely to mean £10 less to pay every month. For the third time in a year, the price of a pint of milk is to increase. It will go up in January from 17 pence to 18 and a half pence. The head of the British raincoat empire, Gannex, has been sent to jail for 10 months at Leeds Crown Court. He's Lord Kagan, who was arrested after leaving the country. He pleaded guilty to 4 charges of theft and 3 of false accounting. And finally, in the news headlines at 1, it's been confirmed that Pope John Paul is to visit the Philippines and Japan in February. He'll also be making his second trip to France later in 1981. Radio Luxembourg radar weather for the weekend. It will remain cloudy on Saturday with some light rain in the morning at first. However, becoming brighter with some sunshiny spells as the day goes on. Maximum temperature tomorrow predicted to reach 50 degrees Fahrenheit. That's 10 centigrade. 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

Da-da-da-da-da-da-da-da-da. And the sound of the police power playing in Radio Luxembourg for you this week, every single hour. I'm going to say thank you to Benny Brown, BB, for swinging through since, o'clock. And not only that, he did a dynamite swizzling show there, and there will be a meeting of the Benny Brown fan club.

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And so we come to the end of our programs in English for today. We sincerely hope that you've enjoyed the music you've heard and that you'll rejoin us again this coming evening. 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

11, 10, 9. 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We have tremendous flame out there. All engines. Everybody is off. She's rising. She's rolling now to clear the tower. That's light ball. Now the huge tail is passing the tower. She's lifting up. We have power clear. 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We're beginning to see the first 100th roar. I can see her rising now. She's going up straight into the roll program. She should be completing. We should expect to hear from the

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1: He cares, she cares about the way she wears her hair. 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
0: This is the Top 20 on Radio Luxembourg, your friendly station of the stars, coming your way on 208 meters medium wave and 49.26 meters shortwave. I'm David Gell, and we've reached that point in the program where I pick one of my tips for the tops in the record mirror. And in this rapidly changing period in British pop music, with that new group, the Beatles, leading the way, it's hard even to get halfway through a program without a record or at least a song by them. Like Jerry and the Pacemakers and Cilla Black, Billy J. Kramer and the Dakotas are in the Brian Epstein Liverpool stable. And with a pedigree like that, I think they stand a very good chance of making it big. Billy J. originally was lead vocal with a Mersey group called the Coasters, but Brian Epstein teamed him up with the Manchester group the Dakotas, and to my ears, the resulting sound is a winner. See what you think. My tip for the top this week, the brand new recording by Billy J. Kramer and the Dakotas of a song written by two members of the Beatles, John Lennon and Paul McCartney, Do You Want to Know a Secret?
2: You'll never know how much I really

0: And that's my top 20 tip for this week. Billy J. Kramer and the Dakotas with a new one by John Lennon and Paul McCartney. Do you want to know a secret? And I'll share a secret with you. I reckon that not only will that be a hit, but if George Martin ever decided to release the song from the Beatles album as a single, it could be a hit too. What's really surprising, of course, is that the Beatles just don't exist as far as America's concerned. Here they are, new group coming from nowhere, taking our charts by storm, and no one west of Land's End has ever heard of them. Well, someone everyone has heard of, Noel Coward, is in London for a very special reason. The master flew from Geneva today to see a production of his play Private Lives. And why the revival in interest in a play which he wrote and starred in 1930? Well, it seems that he read some complimentary notices of a production by the Hampstead Theatre Club, and this afternoon they put on a special matinee so that Mr. Coward could return to Geneva this evening. The 63-year-old actor, playwright, and generally well-loved master of all trades remembered fondly Gertrude Lawrence in the role of Amanda and Laurence Olivier as Victor. Another great talent of a totally different nature, Sammy Davis Jr., is in London for some special TV work and some new suits. This evening, he's starring on a BBC television show, and the gossip is he'll be signing a new contract that would make him exclusively BBC as far as British viewers are concerned. Meanwhile, Sammy Davis Jr. has been in Savile Row, where he's ordered 5 suits and 3 mohair tracksuits. He said, "I go for your British tailoring in a big way. America has nothing to touch it." However, the US of A must have something special because this week Peter Sellers, on holiday in Hollywood with his children, Sarah, age 4, and Michael, 8, said, "I like it so much out here, I'm thinking of making my home in California." Well, if that means that Mr. Sellers is going to move out of that penthouse flat he's got in Hampstead Heath, maybe I should have a word with the letting agents.
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1: And on Saturday evening at 11:30, you can hear Jack Jackson's Record Roundup, brought to you by the Decca Record Company. And don't forget Pete Murray's Record Show on Wednesday at 10:30, here on the Station of the Stars, Radio Luxembourg. Of course, not all the chart sounds are the big beat. The Cascades are at 8 with Rhythm of the Rain. Roy Orbison is at 7 in Dreams. And up 5 places to number 6 is Andy Williams. Yes.

Andy Williams, number six this week with Can't Get Used to Losing You. This is the top 20 for this Sunday, May 5th, 1963 on Radio Luxembourg, 208 meters on the medium wave band. We'll be looking at the top five after this message.

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